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4: Mainly clear with fog tonight with lows around 57. Easterly winds around 5 miles per hour. High temperatures reach up to 80, and foggy early tomorrow, mainly sunny skies. From the Weatherology Weather Center, I'm meteorologist Paul Frombly on 101.1 The River, Winona's greatest hits. 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
6: And Jesse.
5: With the Wake Up Winona Morning Show, which joins you every weekday morning on The River. And if you missed us this morning, don't even get me started about shopping carts. And the guy in front of me stops right in front of the door, pulls his bags out of his cart, and then just walks around the cart and goes out the door, leaving the cart right in front of the exit.
6: And you can just push it to the side.
5: He could have literally just given it a shove and it would have gone over there. And he even turns back, shrugs at me, and just continues on. 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

0: Hey, Connor, have you ever tried the Reuben at the North End? I hear it's pretty tasty, don't you know?
1: What? You gotta be kidding me. That's something grown-ups eat.
0: But it's got slow-roasted corned beef, marble rye, Thousand Island, and sauerkraut. I thought kids liked that stuff.
1: Sauerkraut? Gross. Why not throw me a pickle worm sandwich?
0: Mr. Loon says it sounds pretty good, too.
1: Yuck. I'll just stick with my lemonade and wings. Thank you very much.
0: Oh, well, whether you're young or old, head up to the North End Pub and Grill in Gochran for Reubens and wings.
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7: Weather. Mainly clear skies with fog at times tonight with lows around 57. Winds out of the east around 5 miles per hour. Highs level off around 80 with fog in spots early tomorrow. Mainly sunny skies. From the Weatherology Weather Center, I'm meteorologist Paul Trombley on 101.1 The River, Winona's greatest hits. 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
8: With the Wake Up Winona Morning Show, which joins you every weekday morning on The River. And if you missed us this morning, don't even get me started about shopping carts. And the guy in front of me stops right in front of the door, pulls his bags out of his cart, and then just walks around the cart and goes out the door, leaving the cart right in front of the exit.
9: And you can just push it to the side.
8: He could have literally just given it a shove and it would have gone over there. And he even turns back, shrugs at me, and just continues on. Ooh. I was like,
9: my intrusive thought would be like, take the cart and just run them over.
8: We'll be back again on Monday, kicking off with our latest daily double battle, thanks to All Glazed Up, where I went with one of your favorites that you were a little upset about, Pink Floyd.
9: And I picked one of your favorites, Rush.
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0: Captain Credit.
1: Okay, this is the one. Yeah, nice and easy.
2: Wow, you almost hit it that time.
1: It's that bird. He's in my head. Okay, now stay focused.
2: You know, whenever misses, the North End Puppy Grill in Cochrane.
1: Oh, yeah?
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1: Oofta, this golf stuff is for the birds. Let's finish this up and head on over to the North End before I hit one of those birdies.
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12: Mainly clear skies with fog at times tonight with lows around 57. Winds out of the east around 5 miles per hour. Highs level off around 80 with fog in spots. Early tomorrow, mainly sunny skies. From the Weatherology Weather Center, I'm meteorologist Paul Trombley on 101.1 The River, Winona's greatest hits. Currently 66.
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20: Mainly clear skies with fog at times tonight with lows around 57. Winds out of the east around 5 miles per hour. Highs level off around 80 with fog in spots. Early tomorrow, mainly sunny skies. From the Weatherology Weather Center, I'm meteorologist Paul Trombley on 101.1 The River, Winona's greatest hits. Right now, 66.
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18: Mainly clear skies with fog at times tonight with lows around 57. Winds out of the east around 5 miles per hour. Highs level off around 80 with fog in spots. Early tomorrow, mainly sunny skies. From the Weatherology Weather Center, I'm meteorologist Paul Trombley on 101.1 The River, Winona's greatest hits. Currently 64.
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14: weather. Mainly clear, fog in spots, overnight with a low of 57. Winds out of the east, around 5 miles per hour. Daytime highs approaching 80 with fog in spots, early Saturday, mainly sunny skies. From the Weatherology Weather Center, I'm meteorologist Paul Frombly. On 101.1 The River, Winona's greatest hits. Currently, it's 61 degrees. 101.1 The
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18: Clear skies develop, with fog at times, overnight, with lows around 57. Winds out of the east, around 5 miles per hour. Mainly clear skies develop, with fog in spots early, Saturday, highs level off around 80. I'm meteorologist Paul Frobley on 101.1 The River, Winona's greatest hits. Currently 61.
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18: Mainly clear skies with fog at times. Overnight with lows around 57. East winds around 5 miles per hour. Highs around 80 with fog early Saturday, mainly sunny. From the Weatherology Weather Center, I'm meteorologist Paul Frombly on 101.1 The River, Winona's greatest hits. Currently, it's 61 degrees. 101.1 The
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14: Winona weather. Partly cloudy skies and foggy overnight with a low of 57. Winds out of the east around 5 miles per hour. Lots of sunshine with fog early Saturday, high of 80. From the Weatherology Weather Center, I'm meteorologist Paul Frommley on 101.1 The River, Winona's greatest hits. 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
15: Partly cloudy skies and foggy overnight with a low of 57. Winds out of the east around 5 miles per hour. Lots of sunshine with fog early Saturday, high of 80. From the Weatherology Weather Center, I'm meteorologist Paul Frommley on 101.1 The River, Winona's greatest hits. Currently, it's 57 degrees.
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16: Winona weather.
17: Mainly sunny skies develop, with fog in spots early today, with daytime highs approaching 80. Winds out of the southeast, 8 to 15 miles per hour. Lows level off around 63. Tonight, mainly clear skies. From the Weatherology Weather Center, I'm meteorologist Paul Trombley on 101.1 The River, Winona's greatest hits. 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
22: Mainly sunny skies develop, with fog in spots early today, with daytime highs approaching 80. Winds out of the southeast, 8 to 15 miles per hour. Lows level off around 63. Tonight, mainly clear skies. From the Weatherology Weather Center, I'm meteorologist Paul Trombley. On 101.1 The River, Winona's greatest hits. 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
15: Mainly sunny skies develop with fog in spots early today, with daytime highs approaching 80. Winds out of the southeast, 8 to 15 miles per hour. Lows level off around 63. Tonight, mainly clear skies. From the Weatherology Weather Center, I'm meteorologist Paul Trombley on 101.1 The River, Winona's greatest hits. 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
16: Highs level off around 80 today under mainly sunny skies, southeasterly winds 8 to 15 miles per hour. Lows around 63 tonight, mainly clear. Cloudy tomorrow, chance for storms, daytime highs approaching 83. I'm meteorologist Paul Frobley on 101.1 The River, Winona's greatest hits. Right now, it's 63 degrees.
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5: 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Thanks to Ultra Federal Credit Union. I'm Paul Daly, ready to take you on a music journey all about the letter Y. As we continue my alphabet series, so my top 20 songs that start with the letter Y. And we kick off with a song that would go to number 3 on the Billboard Hot 100 when it was released in 1975 and be this group's most recognized hit.
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5: You sexy thing. I believe in miracles. 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

0: Up next in the countdown, a song released in 1998 that ended up being, well, at least the last few closing lyrics, a bit of a diss track calling out Beck, Hanson, Courtney Love, and Marilyn Manson as fakes that run to their mansions. However, songwriter Greg Alexander said it was nothing personal, it just helped the lyrics flow better. Although Zach Hanson met him later in life and said he's a bit of a character, but a cool guy.
1: Number 19.
0: You get what you give. 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

0: Up next in the countdown, a song released in 1986 that would go to number 23 on the Billboard Hot 100 and was written when this artist's then-wife, Peggy Harper, and him attended a party in which French composer mistakenly referred to him as Al and his wife, Peggy, as Betty, inspiring him to write the song.
1: Number 18.
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0: 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It would break into the top 40 and was considered to be similar to a Bruce Springsteen hit.
1: Number 17.
0: You took the words right out of my mouth. Meatloaf.

0: The top 20 countdown continues with a song that would be this artist's only top 20 solo hit when it was released in 1983, going to number 13 on the Billboard Hot 100.
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0: Your Love is Driving Me Crazy, Sammy Hagar.

0: Up next in the countdown, a song released in 1964 that was written while this artist was serving time in federal prison. It would become his final top 10 hit in the 60s until My Ding-a-Ling went to number one in 1972.
1: Number 15.
0: You Never Can Tell, Chuck Berry.

0: is the top 20 countdown, thanks to Ultra Federal Credit Union. And up next, a song that would go to number 7 on the Billboard Hot 100 when it was released in 1984, but is almost more remembered for its music video, which was one of the first to use computer graphics and would go on to win the first MTV Video Music Award for Video of the Year.
1: Number 14.
0: You might think the Cars.

0: Next in the countdown, a song released in 1989, which although it barely scraped its way onto the Billboard Hot 100 when it was released, is considered one of the greatest hair metal anthems of all time.
1: Number 13,
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19: Highs level off around 80 today under mainly sunny skies. Southeasterly winds 8 to 15 miles per hour. Lows around 63 tonight, mainly clear. Cloudy tomorrow. Chance for storms. Daytime highs approaching 83. I'm meteorologist Paul Frobley on 101.1 The River, Winona's greatest hits. Right now, 68.
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0: Up next in today's Top 20 Countdown, a song released in 1966 and considered one of the greatest Motown hits of all time. The song would go to number 6 on the Billboard Hot 100 and go on to be covered by the likes of Kim Wilde and even Reba McEntire.
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17: Before we get into the second half of today's Top 20 Countdown, thanks to Ultra Federal Credit Union, where I'm counting down my top 20 songs that start with the letter Y, we've come to the first honorable mention of the day, which goes to the Lovin' Spoonful and You Didn't Have to Be So Nice, which was a song that would later inspire Brian Wilson of the Beach Boys to compose the song God Only Knows.

The second half of today's Top 20 Countdown will continue at the top of the hour, but more hits that start with the letter Y. It's Pearl Jam and Yellow Ledbetter on the river.

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1: We're back to kick off the second half of today's Top 20 Countdown, thanks to Ultra Federal Credit Union. I'm Paul Daly, ready to continue my music journey all about the letter Y. Up next in the countdown, this artist's angriest political statement ever put into a song, and his fourth number one pop hit and 10th number one soul hit. The Jackson 5 even provided vocals in the background. The song was aimed directly at President Richard Nixon, who would resign 2 days after the release of the single in 1974.
0: Number 10.
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0: The countdown continues with a song written by Pete Townsend as a love song to his girlfriend at the time. It would be this group's final top 20 hit when it would go to number 18 in 1981.
1: Number 9.
0: You better, you bet, The Who.

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1: Number 8.
0: You Ain't Seen Nothing Yet, BTO.

0: Up next in the countdown, a song released in 1980, which would be the first single released with this group's new lead singer, Brian Johnson, after the passing of Bon Scott from alcohol poisoning earlier in that year. It would go to number 35 on the Billboard Hot 100 and be considered one of the greatest rock songs of all time and this group's signature song.
1: Number 7.
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0: The next song in today's Top 20 Countdown comes to us from the iconic Wall album from 1979 and tells the story of Pink, an alienated rock star who finally found wealth and fame but is now addicted to nothing but sex, drugs, and rock and roll.
1: Number 6.
0: Young Lust, Pink Floyd.

0: Up next in the countdown, a song originally written by Ray Davies and performed with the Kinks in 1964. However, this iconic rock group would get their hands on it and release it on their debut album as their debut single in 1978, where it would go to number 36 on the Billboard Hot 100.
1: Number 5.
0: You Really Got Me, Van Halen.

0: Up next in the countdown, a song that's considered one of the greatest progressive rock instrumental compositions ever put together when this group released it in 1981. It did get a Grammy nomination for Best Rock Instrumental when it came out. And if you're wondering what exactly does it stand for, it's the Airport Identification Code for Toronto Pearson International Airport near this group's hometown.
1: Number 4.
0: YYZ, Rush.

0: I'm next to the countdown, a song off the iconic Wildflowers album from 1994 that would go to number one on the Billboard album Rock Tracks and number 13 on the Billboard Hot 100. Due to its references to marijuana, several outlets, including MTV, VH1, and radio stations around the country would censor it, cutting out the word roll or playing the word joint backwards on its takes. The music video won an MTV Music Video Award for Best Male Video in 1995, and at the 38th Annual Grammy Awards, it won the award for Best Male Rock Vocal Performance.
1: Number 3.
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20: Highs level off around 80 today under mainly sunny skies. Southeasterly winds 8 to 15 miles per hour. Lows around 63 tonight, mainly clear. Cloudy tomorrow, chance for storms. Daytime highs approaching 83. I'm meteorologist Paul Frobley on 101.1 The River, Winona's greatest hits. 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
1: Up next in the countdown, a song released in 1965 that would be the first solo performance with this group, as Paul McCartney did the vocal and acoustic guitar himself. There has been over 2,200 cover versions done of this song, making it the most covered song in the history of recorded music. It was also voted the best song of the 20th century and the number one pop song of all time by MTV and Rolling Stone magazine. It was inducted into the Grammy Hall of Fame in 1997.
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Before we reveal the top spot in today's Top 20 Countdown, we come to the second honorable mention that goes to a song written and originally recorded by Billy Preston in 1974. But later in that year, Joe Cocker would get his hands on it, and it would produce his highest charting solo hit in the U.S., going to number 5 on the Billboard Hot 100. It's You Are So Beautiful.

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8: We've reached the end of today's Top 20 Countdown, where I counted down my top 20 songs that start with the letter Y. Thanks for joining me on this musical journey. Thanks to Ultra Federal Credit Union. 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
9: Number one.
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And that wraps up today's Top 20 Countdown, where I counted down my top 20 songs that start with the letter Y. I'm Paul Daly. Thanks for joining me on this music journey. Thanks to Ultra Federal Credit Union. And I'll be back again next week to cover quite a few letters. Q, V, Z, and X will all be covered in next week's Top 20 Countdown. We'll see you then. More songs that start with Y. You may be right. It's Billy Joel on the river.

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7: Highs level off around 80 today under mainly sunny skies, southeasterly winds 8 to 15 miles per hour. Lows around 63 tonight, mainly clear. Cloudy tomorrow, chance for storms, daytime highs approaching 83. I'm meteorologist Paul Frobley on 101.1 The River, Winona's greatest hits. 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
4: Daytime highs approaching 80 this afternoon under mainly sunny skies. Winds out of the southeast, 8 to 15 miles per hour. Mainly clear skies again tonight. Lows dip down to about 63. From the Weatherology Weather Center, I'm meteorologist Paul Frombly on 101.1 The River, Winona's greatest hits. Right now, it's 73 degrees. 101.1 The
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16: Highs level off around 80 this afternoon under mainly sunny skies. Winds out of the southeast, 8 to 15 miles per hour. Lows level off around 63 tonight. Sunshine mixed with clouds at times tomorrow. Daytime highs approaching 83. I'm meteorologist Paul Frobley on 101.1 The River, Winona's greatest hits. 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
1: I've heard people say that too much of anything is not good for you, baby. 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
12: Highs level off around 80 this afternoon under mainly sunny skies. Winds out of the southeast, 8 to 15 miles per hour. Lows level off around 63 tonight. Sunshine mixed with clouds at times tomorrow. Daytime highs approaching 83. I'm meteorologist Paul Frobley on 101.1 The River, Winona's greatest hits. 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
2: Highs level off around 80 this afternoon under mainly sunny skies. Winds out of the southeast, 8 to 15 miles per hour. Lows level off around 63 tonight. Sunshine mixed with clouds at times tomorrow. Daytime highs approaching 83. I'm meteorologist Paul Frobley on 101.1 The River, Winona's greatest hits. 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
12: Lows dip down to about 63 tonight under partly cloudy skies. Southeast winds 5 to 10 miles per hour. Sunshine mixed with clouds at times again tomorrow. Daytime highs approaching 83. From the Weatherology Weather Center, I'm meteorologist Paul Frombly on 101.1 The River, Winona's greatest hits. Currently, it's 79 degrees.
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10: Okay, this is the one. 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
10: Oofta, this golf stuff is for the birds. 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
3: Lows dip down to about 63 tonight under partly cloudy skies, southeast winds 5 to 10 miles per hour. Sunshine mixed with clouds at times again tomorrow. Daytime highs approaching 83. From the Weatherology Weather Center, I'm meteorologist Paul Frombly on 101.1 The River, Winona's greatest hits. Currently, it's 79 degrees. 101.1 The
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1: Lows dip down to about 63 tonight under partly cloudy skies. Southeast winds 5 to 10 miles per hour. Sunshine mixed with clouds at times again tomorrow. Daytime highs approaching 83. From the Weatherology Weather Center, I'm meteorologist Paul Frombly. On 101.1 The River, Winona's greatest hits. Currently, it's 79 degrees.
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